0: while tens of thousands remain missing. Valentina from Save the Children is on the ground in Caracas.
1: Coordinating with the state in order to have specific routes specifically for unaccompanied and separated children. I'm sorry, that was an aftershock. That were affected by this disaster. It's kind of overwhelming.
0: That's on Nine there. A Thai flight attendant's facing up to 25 years in jail after being caught with a kilo of heroin at Melbourne Airport. Border Force says the drug was found hidden in 12 tote bags inside the woman's luggage. She's due to face court in September. We may be shivering in the chilly winter air this morning, but over in Europe, people are continuing to swelter, with temperatures in Germany nudging 42 degrees at the weekend. According to the World Health Organization, the heatwave's now been linked to at least 1,300 deaths, with many of those victims aged over 65. Meantime, here in Tasmania, temperatures dropped below zero through the Central Plateau and Upper Derwent Valley overnight, getting down to minus 2.7 at Butler's Gorge and Ouse. And hundreds of Aussies are lacing up to tackle one of the country's biggest fundraising challenges this week.
2: Braveheart's 777 Marathon is a grueling and fantastic event. It is, as the name suggests, seven marathons in seven states over seven consecutive days.
0: Braveheart's CEO Alison Gill there. The Tasmanian leg will take place on Thursday at Hobart's Bell Reef Beach.
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0: In sport, Essendon's unravelled in a 79-65 loss to North Melbourne at Marvel Stadium. The Bombers were locked in an arm wrestle for a half, but interim coach Dean Solomon says they couldn't sustain the pressure.
4: First 10 minutes of the third quarter, we got smashed in contested possession, clearance, entries, time and forward half. They had on their terms. We had nine players that didn't have a tackle. We had three players that had one tackle. So it's sort of not the brand of footy we're chasing.
0: Well, last night, Freo dominated the Gold Coast 80-29. Australia's unbeaten heading into the Women's T20 World Cup finals. The Aussies securing top spot in their group with a six-wicket win over India at Lord's after chasing down 170. Elise Perry and Ash Gardner starred for the bat, steering the run chase after a shaky start. The result knocks out India and sets up a semi-final with the West Indies. And Mercedes' dominance over the F1 seasons continued, with both its drivers on the podium. George Russell took the win over Red Bull's Max Verstappen, with season leader Kimi Antonelli in third, while Aussie Oscar Piastri charged from seventh to finish in fourth place. That's the latest in news and sport. I'm Brit Aylin.
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9: Overcast today, high chance of showers. We're heading for a top of 15 degrees for your Monday. Top of 15 for your Tuesday. Overcast, high chance of showers there as well. And into your Wednesday, overcast, showers continuing and a top of 15 degrees. Stay connected with your community at cfmtas.com.au.
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0: CFM, the Northwest Coast's favourite hits.
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0: Laura Sam Smith for your Monday. Good morning. It's a Raven with you back again for the 29th of June. How are we? It's been a minute. I took a little bit of time off because I was supposed to participate in a beauty pageant. That didn't happen. I ended up getting COVID because I'm somehow both an over and underachiever at the same time. So I had 5 days of being pretty much home woodbound, and then my in-laws came down and they're still here. They're leaving on the boat later on this evening, but we've been hanging out with them for the last few days. So both very eventful and non-eventful at the same time. So there you go. But it's nice to be back. It's nice to be home. Hey, we've got lots of your favourite hits on the way. Bit of Liberty X. Plus Benson Boone. And we're in week 5 of our winter escapes, which is super special awesome. We'll talk about that next. You're on C. Good morning.
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2: And locals are being celebrated for their recycling habits with thousands of containers put through the Recycle Rewards program
1: to around the island state.
2: The state government's been asked to consider extending free bus services after its significant uptake by Tasmanians. Independent MP George Raze says it's time to revisit the public transport debate and look at investing.
1: And beyond.
2: Later, jobs figures have dropped and unemployment remains steady at 4.3% for March. Close to 18,000 jobs were added to the economy last month.
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0: Shawn Mendes, treat you better. Good morning, it's Raven with you on SCFM. We are currently in week 5 of our winter escapes for 2026, and this one is absolutely amazing. It is Eagle's Nest Retreat. Now, if you haven't seen this place, it is the most stunning location ever, okay? Think mountain views plus those rolling hill views as well. Very, very stunning, very luxurious. It's a one-night accommodation in Nest 3 for 2 people featuring the Milk Vat Outdoor Bar. So you can have a bath underneath the stars plus a free session in the upcoming lakeside sauna and cold plunge at Eagle's Nest Retreat. How exciting is that? The prize is valued at about $850. 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We'll be giving that one away on Prize Giving Friday. Thanks to our friends at Brianna Bodyworks. Brianna, for your towing and transport needs, 6432 4144. And we're going to get into your favourite hits shortly with Miles Smith. Dance, take my hand, take my hand. A bit of TLC for you, a bit of Paramore as well. It's next on C.
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2: 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We had a lot of fun doing this. Finley.
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4: Gen Z are convincing themselves it tastes good because it's so good for you. 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
8: Good morning, I'm Britt Aylin. The Australian Medical Association's Tasmanian branch is calling for the state's Department of Health to review its fatigue management following the death of a cardiothoracic surgery registrar in a road crash earlier this month. It's understood Dr. Artyom Avestisyan was driving back to Hobart after a shift at the LGH when he crashed his car at Pontville on June 14. The department says it has fatigue management policies in place with advice and assistance available to staff. Petrol prices across the country are returning to levels

0: not seen since before the war in the Middle East began. According to the Tasmanian government's fuel check app, the average for unleaded 91 is around $1.75 a litre this morning. Peter Curry from the NRMA telling the ABC, motorists can save significantly by looking up local prices before they fill up.
1: And the national average for diesel is in the low 180s as well. So both of those prices, particularly the unleaded, are certainly holding up, given, of course, the fact that the government did cut the excise.
0: But we're warned that prices may begin to rise from Wednesday when the fuel excise discount is reduced. Employers are ramping up pressure on the federal government over planned tax changes. Small business groups warning up to 400,000 operators who run businesses through trusts could be hit, with proposals including a minimum 30% tax on distributions. The issue is set to dominate debate in federal parliament this week, with the coalition vowing to challenge the reforms. A teenage boy will be proceeded against under the Youth Justice Act after he was reportedly caught with a machete in the Hobart suburb of Sandy Bay on Friday. Tasmania Police says officers were conducting high visibility patrols in the area when they searched the 16-year-old using handheld metal detection wands and uncovered the concealed weapon. Airlines have recorded a surge in the number of people flying through the Middle East. Data from Flight Centre showing Qatar, Etihad and Emirates bookings have bumped up 36% each week since the travel warnings were downgraded. Cheap fares to Europe also a driving factor in the spike. And new figures have revealed the eye-watering cost of celebrating love. Wedding expenses have surged 8% compared to the same time last year, with the average ceremony and reception sitting at around $38,000. Matt Bowen from ING's told Seven couples are borrowing from parents and even going into debt to cover the big day.
2: So twice the rate of inflation, so we clearly are really loving love more than the cost of living.
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0: In sport, the Gold Coast Suns have suffered a fifth straight loss after being thrashed by Fremantle 80-29. The Dockers controlled the game from start to finish to take their winning streak to 14. And coach Damien Hardwick says the side was far too good to beat.
4: You know, we sort of went into the game with a plan and we knew what that looked like and we just couldn't get it working for us at any stage. They're strong in and around the ball and then they whip it away when they have opportunities. So, you know, they're well coached, they're well drilled and we're a fair way off that at the minute.
0: Earlier, the Roos took down the Bombers 79-65. And England cricket captain Ben Stokes has revealed he'll be retiring from international cricket after the current test against New Zealand. The skipper made the shock announcement to teammates at Trent Bridge, saying the match would be his final appearance for England. The series is locked at 1-1 heading into the final day, with Stokes taking a wicket shortly after breaking the news. It brings the curtain down on a 15-year international career. And that's the latest in news and sport. I'm Britt Aylin.
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7: Overcast today, high chance of showers. We're heading for a top of 15 degrees for your Monday, top of 15 for your Tuesday. Overcast, high chance of showers there as well. And into your Wednesday, overcast, showers continuing and a top of 15 degrees. Stay connected with your community at cfmtas.com.au.
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0: Alex Warren's newest passenger, Raven, with you on CFM. Welcome to your Monday. Now, across my time off, I did head up a restaurant, which was lovely. We had a wonderful time. Beautiful food, atmosphere, everything was absolutely amazing. But then this really weird thing happened where I started feeling a little faint, a little off. And my vision got a little bit blurry. I wasn't feeling amazing. And then I all but passed out. And it came to my realization that this is not the first time that this has happened. Okay, this has happened 3 times to me. And the circumstances have been exactly the same. So I was having a bit of a revelation moment while I was also fighting for my life and trying so hard to stay conscious. So every single time that this has happened to me in the past, I have eaten the same thing. So I've eaten a very garlicky appetizer. I've eaten some really spicy food and eaten way too much of the aforementioned. And then I found out that this is an actual thing that happens to some people, especially if you're like me, and you have a overactive vasovagal nerve. So it is a nervous system reflex, essentially, that happens. So you know when you're watching those movies and you see people who are standing in the heat for a long time and they pass out, or they go into shock and they pass out? It's that same thing. So your body just thinks it's under attack because you have overloaded it with garlic and spicy food. Now, I like my spicy food pretty spicy. And therefore, my body thinks that it is under attack. It's not having a good time. So apparently, when you combine all of those things together, it's the perfect storm where your body just goes into a survival mode, essentially a mechanism, which is great. It's good to know that that works really, really well for me. But it's not it's a bit embarrassing when it happens to you in a public place. So now I know I'm just not going to order those things in those quantities in the near future, right? I'll have those things separately. It's fine. It made me laugh that it took me 3 times for me to go, hang on a second, this is a pattern. But now I know. So there you go. It's a thing. It's a thing. And it, at least if you do see me pass out at your restaurant, you know I had a really good time. So there's that as well. Hey, we're going to get back into your favorite hits. So we've got Zed and Grey on the way. Oh, baby. That's Hilary Duff's newest. You're on C.
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0: way that keep on moving. Great advice. Hey, it's Raven with you on CFM. Happy Monday. Hope it's going well so far. Hey, we've got a win on the coast up online right now at cfmtaz.com.au. It's another lamp from our friends at Halley's Lighting and Design. 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We're going to start thinking about that now soon too. Oh my goodness, this year is going so, so quick. 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More of your favourites on the way. Imagine Dragons, Sam Fender and Olivia Dean, plus some Seal for you. Whatever song you're thinking of, it's that. You're on seat.
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0: It's Raven with you on the Northwest Coast favourite hits at CFM. Trying to see how long it takes for my voice to quit on me today, because every time I get sick for a little bit or I've been away, I find that my voice just doesn't go the distance as much as it normally would. But we're holding out okay at the moment, so we'll see how we go. Hey, let's check in with the latest in news headlines. We'll come back with some throwbacks after midday, including a bit of divorced dad rock. Oh, yes. Crack open those white monsters. We love it. It's Creed. Plus a bit of Michael Jackson for you. And this track, which always makes me really happy. It's an intro. Slice of heaven. That's coming up after midday. You're on C.
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11: Good afternoon, I'm Olivia Hicks. Time's running out to fill up before the fuel excise discount is reduced. The current 32 cent a litre savings will be halved to 16 cents from Wednesday. Although Peter Currie from the NRMA says not all servos will pass that on overnight.
12: You know, you may not notice it immediately and it may not be in full, but expect prices to start to go up later this week.
11: The average price for unleaded 91 here in Tasmania is currently sitting at around $1.75 a litre. Around 1,400 people lost power this morning after a single vehicle crash brought down power lines at Blackmans Bay, south of Hobart. Around 300 homes still without power currently, with TasNetworks stating a restoration time is still to be confirmed. One person has been seriously injured, taken to the Royal Hobart Hospital, while another is being treated for non-life-threatening injuries. Three people have been separately charged with trafficking after recent targeted operations in Launceston. Police arrested a 42-year-old Ravenswood man on Friday and allegedly seized a significant quantity of methamphetamine at a property in South Launceston. The man was detained to appear in court, where he was remanded further. On Sunday, police also executed a search warrant at a separate Ravenswood address, allegedly locating and seizing quantities of illicit substances, including methamphetamine and liquid GHB, as well as a significant quantity of stolen property and cash believed to be proceeds of crime. A 29-year-old Ravenswood woman and a 49-year-old Rochalie man were each charged with trafficking and will appear in court in September. The latest news poll makes tough reading for Angus Taylor and the Coalition, with the Opposition's primary vote collapsing to a record low of just 17%. One Nation also suffered a dip in support, down 2 to 29. While Social Services Minister Tanya Plibersek has told Seven the PM will be pleased to see Labor has jumped by 3 to 33%.
13: Oh, of course, like any improvement is welcome.
11: And Stevie Nicks is rumoured to be performing at the wedding of Taylor Swift and her NFL star fiancé Travis Kelce. Nicks has been a long-time friend of the pop star.
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11: Turning to your sport now, and Fremantle has carried out another dominant performance, this time over Gold Coast at Optus Stadium. The Dockers disposed of the Suns by 51 points to notch up the 14th win in a row. Sean Darcy returned after 3 weeks in the WAFL, and coach Justin Longmuir says they'll be watching the ruck area closely.
14: We want to make sure we maintain it, and you know, if Luke happened to be not there 1 week or a couple of weeks, well then Sean can step up and take the workload.
11: And a spike in confirmed CTE cases among former AFL players is again raising serious concerns for the sport. 19 former professional footballers have been found to have the degenerative brain disease, with experts warning the numbers are alarming and need urgent action. The league says player safety remains a priority, with plans to limit contact during training from the 2027 pre-season. I'm Olivia Hicks. That's the latest from the newsroom.
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16: Overcast today, high chance of showers. We're heading for a top of 15 degrees for your Monday. Top of 15 for your Tuesday. Overcast, high chance of showers there as well. And into your Wednesday, overcast, showers continuing and a top of 15 degrees. Stay connected with your community at cfmtas.com.au.
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0: It's Creed, My Sacrifice, Raven with you on the Northwest Coast favourite hit CFM. Happy Monday afternoon. Now, the Fairy Godmothers are hosting a fundraising market on Sunday, the 23rd of August, out at the Burnie High School Gym in Cooey. 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You register your interests. 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

0: New music from Katy Perry, A Watch It Burn, or Raven with you on CFM. If you haven't seen the music video for that, I would highly recommend doing so. I've watched it perhaps multiple times at this point. She's been open about how the inspiration for this track, it was about her anger. She experienced a lot of anger in her past that she never really allowed herself to feel. And if you've ever been in that position, which I have, I definitely relate to this song and the music video very, very much, because in the video itself, it kind of shows her as this scorpion monster kind of thing. And if you have ever dealt with suppressed anger, it's kind of like that. When it comes out, you feel like a bit of a monster, and it kind of shows her journey of dealing with that. And at the end, she is cleansed in the same church that she filmed the video for Hot and Cold, which is quite interesting as well. So highly recommend it. Give it a watch. It's very thought-provoking. I really like it. So on the way, more of your favourites. We've got Aha. Take me on. Plus a Milky More grab. And loads more on the way next. You're on C.
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1: Hey, it's Raven with you on the Northwest Coast's favourite hits, CFM. Happy Monday. Come and join Ariane James as she discusses Daughters of the Tide, a moving debut novel that weaves historical fiction with folklore and Tasmanian Gothic at the Burnie Library on Wednesday, the 1st of July. That's this Wednesday, 11:30 a.m. through till 1 p.m. Copies of the book will also be available for purchase from Not Just Books at the event, and you can chat to Ariane as she signs the book for you as well. Bookings are required for this, so give them a call at 6477 7400. But if you love a bit of a read and a good book, this one is for you. Hey, we're going to check in with the latest in news headlines. We'll come back with Josh Fawaz. 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You're on C.
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11: Good afternoon, I'm Olivia Hicks. We're urged to make the most of these lower petrol prices, with average cost of unleaded 91 now lower than it was at the start of the war. According to the Tasmanian government's fuel check app, the average for unleaded 91 is around $1.75 a litre. It's not set to last, though, with the fuel excise discount being halved from Wednesday. Peter Currie from the NRMA says it'll be felt at the bowser.
12: People will feel it, but certainly nothing compared to what we were paying, you know, in the middle of the crisis when things were at their absolute worse in that April period.
11: Two people have been taken to hospital after a car crashed and brought down power lines earlier today. The crash happened at Blackmans Bay, south of Hobart, which cut electricity to around 1,400 properties. TasNetworks says around 300 homes are still without power and are expected to be for most of the day because two poles need replacing. Police say one person sustained serious injuries and has been taken to the Royal Hobart Hospital, with a second person suffering non-life-threatening injuries. Anthony Albanese says today is an historic day between Australia and Vanuatu. The two nations have inked a landmark strategic agreement after months of negotiations. The Prime Minister says it is an historic step forward.
13: This agreement advances a consensus that security is a shared responsibility and encapsulates Vanuatu's sovereign decision not to permit its territory to be used for any foreign military base.
11: Nominations are now open for an award recognising outstanding community policing in honour of the late Tasmania Police Officer Constable Keith Smith. The award seeks nominations from within Tasmania Police and members of the community for a currently serving police officer who demonstrates an outstanding commitment to policing and engagement. Nominations close July 31. And thousands of Aussies are expected to gather at the Sydney Opera House next month to honour the life of former Australian of the Year Richard Scollier. The melanoma researcher will be remembered at a state memorial service on July 13. Free tickets are available from today.
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11: Turning to your sport now, and Adelaide's Chelsea Randall has announced her retirement from AFLW. The 35-year-old former Crows skipper is a three-time premiership player and a five-time All-Australian. She played 80 games since her debut in 2017, but issues relating to concussion have triggered the decision to quit footy. Hawthorn is sweating on the fitness of Nick Watson for this Saturday's clash against Melbourne. He has been cleared of a hamstring strain after sitting out the second half of Friday's win over the Giants, but will be on watch this week. And Wimbledon kicks off tonight with three Aussies in opening round action. Alex de Minaur is seeded fifth for the tournament and plays his first round match tomorrow night. I'm Olivia Hicks. That's the latest from the newsroom.
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1: Overcast today, high chance of showers. We're heading for a top of 15 degrees for your Monday. Top of 15 for your Tuesday. Overcast, high chance of showers there as well. And into your Wednesday, overcast, showers continuing and a top of 15 degrees. Stay connected with your community at cfmtaz.com.au.
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0: Fun Republic, I Ain't Worried. Hey, it's Raven with you on CFM. Now, this is really fun. From Thursday, the 2nd of July, through till Saturday, the 4th of July, the Burnia Bowls Club will be hosting Lights Up Theatre Restaurant. From stage to screen and everything in between, enjoy a two-course dinner while being entertained at the Vibrant Theatre Restaurant. Sit back and watch incredible performances from stage to screen, all while making the most of their full bar facilities. Drink responsibly. 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Sounds really, really fun. If you want something a bit different, that is for you. On the way, Green Day. The track Holiday plus Disco Lines to Nash. You're on C.
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0: Soft Cell, Tainted Love. 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More of your favourites on the way. We're turning it up. 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You're on C.
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0: Hey, it's Raven with you on the Northwest Coast Favourite Hits CFM, wrapping things up for our Monday together. Thanks so much for hanging out. It's been pretty good. I feel like my voice has held out pretty well overall. A little croaky, but otherwise, we did it, guys. We did it. Yay. I'm very proud of us. Hey, just before I go, I do want to remind you to enter in for our Winter Escapes Week 5 at cfmtaz.com.au. It's a one-night stay in Nest 3 for two people, featuring the Milk Vat Outdoor Bath and free session in the upcoming Lakeside Sauna and Cold Plunge at Eagles Nest Retreat. It's a beautiful place to stay. The prize is valued at around $850 as well. So enter online, cfmtaz.com.au. We'll be giving it out on Prize Giving Friday. It's thanks to our friends at Brianna Body Works. Brianna, for your towing and transport needs, 6432 4144. Hey, Jess is in next to take you through the rest of your afternoon. Got a bit of Kylie for you. Plus Samba. Bit of Coldplay, Justin Bieber, and loads more to look forward to. So stick around. You're on C. Bye for now.
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2: And locals are being celebrated for their recycling habits, with thousands of containers put through the Recycle Rewards program
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2: The state government's been asked to consider extending free bus services after its significant uptake by Tasmanians. Independent MP George Raze says it's time to revisit the public transport debate and look at investing
1: and beyond.
2: The latest jobs figures have dropped and unemployment remains steady at 4.3% for March. Close to 18,000 jobs were added to the economy last month.
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13: Good afternoon, I'm Olivia Hicks. Police are investigating a serious single-vehicle crash at Blangmans Bay in southern Tasmania this morning. Two people were taken to the Royal Hobart Hospital, one with serious injuries, following the crash on Burwood Drive shortly before 9am. Power lines fell during the incident and cut electricity to around 1,400 homes at the time. That number is down to around 300 right now. Anyone with information about the crash or has dashcam footage should contact police or Crime Stoppers. Three people are facing charges after recent targeted operations in Launceston. Police say a 42-year-old Ravenswood man was arrested on Friday after they allegedly seized a significant quantity of methamphetamine at a property in South Launceston. On Sunday, police say officers executed a search warrant at a separate Ravenswood address, locating and seizing quantities of methamphetamine and liquid GHB, as well as a significant quantity of stolen property and cash. A 29-year-old woman and a 49-year-old man were each charged with trafficking and will appear in the Launceston Magistrates Court at a later date. Petrol prices have fallen to the lowest level since the Middle East conflict began. The average price for unleaded 91 here in Tassie is currently sitting around $1.75 a litre. Peter Currie from the NRMA telling the ABC some motorists are already feeling the relief at the bowser.
14: If there were no further flare-ups in the Strait of Hormuz and if, you know, the clear passage for the tankers, then we would certainly expect to see those prices come back again. Will they get back to pre-war levels? We certainly hope so.
13: But the low prices are expected to begin creeping up from Wednesday when the fuel excise discount is scaled back. A Liberal frontbencher admits the party needs a rebrand off the back of the latest polling. The latest news poll shows support for the opposition has fallen to 17%, with Angus Taylor's approval rating falling to the lowest level since he took over the leadership. Shadow frontbencher Melissa McIntosh telling Sky a shake-up is needed.
15: Some people think that we're stuck in the past and our policies need to resonate with the Australia of today and the future. So I think it'd be a really good time for us to revisit our values. What we stand for and the way we project ourselves to Australians.
13: And new research suggests gossiping could actually boost your chances of finding love. Scientists studying 1,500 people found those who share secrets may have an edge in dating by deterring potential rivals. Hunt!
12: 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That's mighty helpful Mitre 10.
13: Turning to your sport now, and an emotional Chelsea Randall has announced her exit from AFLW after 80 games of footy. The 35-year-old former Crows skipper revealing issues relating to concussion have forced her hand.
16: With the new evidence of my recent experiences in training and the expert recommendations, I have no choice but to make the safest decision for my health and for my family. So it is with great sadness that I retire from football.
13: Chelsea Randall debuted in 2017 and was a three-time premiership player and five-time All-Australian. And in cricket, Elise Perry's domination at the T20 World Cup has continued. She's again been named player of the match with a score of 56 off 38 balls, helping Australia to a six-wicket win over India. Australia remain undefeated in the tournament as they head into the semi-final against the West Indies. I'm Olivia Hicks. That's the latest from the newsroom.
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13: We've got a shower or two forecast for our Monday afternoon, reaching for 14 degrees and down to a low of 9 overnight. Some more showers are likely to stick around for the next couple of days. 15 on the way for Tuesday and Wednesday, 14 in the mix for Thursday. But definitely a few showers scattered throughout the next couple of days. We'll keep you in the loop if anything changes. CFMTAS.com.au.
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jazz, 80s and 90s throwbacks that will have you singing along. The Northwest Coast's favourite hits, CFM. You

0: Northwest Coast favourite hits on CFM. Good afternoon. It's Jess with you for your Monday arvo. Back into it, the working week. Hopefully your day has been A-OK. It's very nearly July. We're making our way through the last couple of days of June. Crazy, hey? That's the new one from Justin Bieber. It's called Speed Demon. Mixing it right up there, though, with a classic from Kylie Minogue in before that. All right, to get you through your Monday arvo, we've got INXS on the way. Fuel with a 90s classic as well, closer to 2:30 here on CFM.
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0: 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And this week, it's week five. 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

0: the Northwest Coast favourite hits on CFM. It's Jess with you at nearly 3 o'clock. Hope you're having a great Monday, Arvo. Drive safe if you are out and about on the roads of the coast, slowing down in school zones. And after 3 o'clock, your favourite tunes for your drive home from school. We've got the new one from The Script in there, Vance Joy and Joan Osborne as well, taking it back a number of years. All that and more on the way next after 3 o'clock. News, sport and weather first though, CFM.
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3: Good afternoon, I'm Olivia Hicks. A man has died and his 12-year-old son remains in hospital after a single vehicle crash this morning in the state's south. Just before 9 a.m, a white Mazda Ute driven by the man travelling along Burwood Drive in Blackmans Bay veered off the road and clipped a power pole before hitting a second power pole. Inspector Justin Lawson says the man died at the scene while the boy sustained injuries to his arm and chest.
4: The male driver, who was a Kingston local, aged in his 40s, actually died at the scene. Someone who we believe to be a family member was travelling in the rear of the vehicle, a 12-year-old boy. He has sustained some non-life-threatening injuries, but he has been taken through to the Royal Hobart Hospital.
3: It takes the state's road toll to 17. Investigations into the cause of the crash are ongoing. Anthony Albanese has taken a stab at calls for the Liberals to rebrand. It references an admission made by shadow frontbencher Melissa McIntosh following the latest news poll, which has support for the opposition down to just 17%. The Prime Minister says the Liberal Party is a mess.
5: They voted against the tax cuts in the Parliament last week. They then said they were for them. And then this morning they've said they're egregious. I suggest that the Leader of the Opposition get his own act together.
3: Time's running out to fill up before the fuel excise discount is reduced. The current 32 cents a litre saving will be halved to 16 cents from Wednesday. Although Peter Currie from the NRMA says not all servos will pass that on overnight.
6: You know, you may not notice it immediately and it may not be in full, but expect prices to start to go up later this week.
3: The average price for unleaded 91 here in Tassie is currently sitting at around $1.75 a litre. Nominations are now open for an award recognising outstanding community policing in honour of the late Tasmania Police Officer Constable Keith Smith. The award seeks nominations from within Tasmania Police and members of the community for a currently serving police officer who demonstrates an outstanding commitment to policing and engagement. Nominations close July 31. And grocery suppliers have ranked Woolies and Coles as the worst major supermarkets to deal with. A new report has revealed Aldi came out on top, with suppliers calling the supermarket the fairest and most respectful. RGA came in second, with Coles and Woolies third and fourth respectively. Hot!
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3: Turning to your sport now, and Dean Solomon insists he'll still be at the hangar next season, regardless of whether he lands the senior coaching job. Essendon's interim coach reaffirming his commitment to the club's rebuild.
7: Well, I'm contracted until next year, so whether I'm filling water bottles at halftime or I'm assistant coach or whatever, I love this footy club. It's a great football club and we're in the swamp right now. It's been a tough period of time for a long period of time, but I want to be in here rolling my sleeves up to help this football club.
3: And the Tasmania Jewels have announced the signing of rising star Katie Diebel to their side. The 22-year-old has spent time in the US college system and has played for the Canberra Capitals in the WNBL previously. Diebel has never been to Tasmania but says she's looking forward to being part of history in the making. I'm Olivia Hicks. That's the latest from the newsroom.
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9: We've got a shower or two forecast for our Monday afternoon, reaching for 14 degrees and down to a low of 9 overnight. Some more showers are likely to stick around for the next couple of days. 15 on the way for Tuesday and Wednesday, 14 in the mix for Thursday. But definitely a few showers scattered throughout the next couple of days. We'll keep you in the loop if anything changes. cfmtaz.com.au.
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0: Northwest Coast favourite hits after school with thanks to Young's Veggie Shed for a fresh way to shop. Hello, it's Jess with you this afternoon. And on special at the moment at Young's Veggie Shed, we've got Imperial Mandarins, $3.50 per kilo, Tasmanian Grown Hass Avocados at $9.50 per kilo, a bunch of Silver Beet, just $2.90 at the moment, also Tasmanian Grown, so get in there and stock up for the week ahead. Let's keep the tunes ticking along. We've got Blink-182 in soon, Maroon 5 as well, closer to 3.30, your favourite hits after school with thanks to Young's Veggie Shed for a fresh way to shop. 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

0: Northwest Coast favourite hits on CFM. G'day, Jess, taking you through your afternoon. Hopefully you've had a wonderful Monday, a little bit dreary out there. And again, a couple more showers lurking about for the next few days. So do take it easy on the roads. Looks as though tomorrow we'll see a bit more rain than we did today. A little bit of wind as well. It's certainly feeling a little bit dull. Okay to be here in the warm and cozy studio on a day like today, I think. That was Maroon 5. We have Blink-182 in there as well. And on the way next, Miley Cyrus with her new one. We've got Bon Jovi just to mix things up as well. A bit closer to 4 o'clock here on CFM.
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0: Northwest Coast favourite hits on CFM. It is Jess taking you through your afternoon, nearly 4 o'clock. So let's check in with the latest from our newsroom. Bit of a parliamentary shake-up with Roger Yench now being sworn in as Tasmania's new Minister for Tourism, Hospitality and Events, Minister for the Arts, Minister for Racing, and Minister for Community and Multicultural Affairs. What, quite the portfolio there, but that is all now official as of not that long ago. We'll keep you in the loop with everything else happening throughout Tassie and further afield next. And after 4 o'clock, Benson Boone is on the way. Sam Fender in the mix and Miles Smith as well. CFM.
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9: Good afternoon, I'm Olivia Hicks. Police have confirmed a man in his 40s has died in a single vehicle crash south of Hobart this morning. A white Mazda Ute was being driven by the man along Burwood Drive in Blackmans Bay just before 9 a.m. when it veered off the road and clipped two power poles. The driver died at the scene while a 12-year-old boy, believed to be the man's son, was taken to the Royal Hobart Hospital with non-life-threatening injuries. Inspector Justin Lawson says police are yet to establish the cause of the crash.
10: We're not in a position to actually understand ourselves at this point in time how the crash has occurred. The crash investigation services attended and our forensics people, they will do a full assessment and of course a report will be provided for the benefit of the coroner.
9: This is the sixth fatality on Tasmanian roads in June and the 17th for the year. Legislation will be introduced to Parliament today to bolster Australia's under-16s social media ban. It includes increasing fines for social media companies to $99 million and giving the eSafety Commissioner more powers. Communications Minister Annika Wells says social media companies want the laws to fail.
11: It is big tech using classic big tech tactics, doing the bare minimum and thinking that they are above domestic law. My message to big tech is this. Every effort you make to frustrate these laws will be met with our efforts to make these laws work.
9: There are calls for the Liberal Party to conduct a complete refresh after slipping to historic lows in the latest news poll. Core support for the coalition plunged to just 17%, well below a surging Labor on 33%, while Angus Taylor's personal approval ratings slumped to their lowest level since taking leadership of the party. Three people are facing charges after recent targeted drug operations in Launceston. Police say a 42-year-old Ravenswood man was arrested on Friday after they seized a significant quantity of methamphetamine at a property in South Launceston. On Sunday, police say officers executed a search warrant at a separate Ravenswood address, allegedly locating quantities of ice and liquid GHB, as well as a significant quantity of stolen property and cash. A 29-year-old woman and a 49-year-old man were each charged with trafficking and will appear in Launceston Magistrates Court at a later date. And Coles and Woolies have been named the worst major supermarkets to deal with, according to suppliers. The report found Aldi was the most respectful and fairest, followed by the operator of IGA. It's the first report under the new beefed-up food and grocery code of conduct that came into effect last year.
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9: Turning to your sport now, and a hit for the high-flying Swans with Joel Amati ruled out for the rest of the home and away season. Scans have confirmed the key forward partially tore his Achilles in Thursday night's loss to Brisbane, the injury to sideline him for 10 weeks. The timing an extra blow for the unrestricted free agents, with Carlton and Collingwood reportedly eyeing off the 26-year-old for next year. And England skipper Ben Stokes dropped a bombshell midway through the final and deciding test against New Zealand, telling his teammates that it would be his final game of international cricket.
12: Reasons can wait, why, but it's the only thing I want is just for everyone to give it, not only for me selfishly, but also for this team and everything else.
9: The series is currently locked at 1-1, heading into the final day. I'm Olivia Hicks. That's the latest from the newsroom.
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0: We've got a shower or two forecast for our Monday afternoon, reaching for 14 degrees and down to a low of 9 overnight. Some more showers are likely to stick around for the next couple of days. 15 on the way for Tuesday and Wednesday, 14 in the mix for Thursday. But definitely a few showers scattered throughout the next couple of days. We'll keep you in the loop if anything changes. CFMTAS.com.au.
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0: West Coast favourite hits, CFM with Jess, 101.7. Welcome to your Monday afternoon. All right, Winter Escapes, we are up to week 5 and I'm very excited for this one. Eagle's Nest Retreat is absolutely stunning. I've been lucky enough to stay there before. We are giving away one night's accommodation in Nest 3 for two people. 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

0: the Northwest Coast, favourite hits, CFM with Jess. Good afternoon. Happy Monday. We've got our morning crew back in for all of this week, back together again, and they have got a lot going on. Make sure you are part of their show. Back in tomorrow morning from 6. Again, the CFM Second Chance Draw is up for grabs. Every single week, we've got that $1,000 voucher to spend with Truscott's Tyre Solution. When it comes to tyres, trust Truscott. So make sure you are part of the show. Join in the laughs, play along with the games. If you don't win on the spot, you still go in the running for that second chance prize, which is an epic one. Okay, on the way next, we have got Metro Station. Teddy Swims is in the mix as well with his new track to the playlist here on CFM.
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0: players too. The Northwest Coast favourite hits on CFM. It is Jess with you this afternoon. Signing off for now, though, it's over to Will and Woody next. Don't forget our Win on the Coast prize up for grabs this week. With thanks to Hallie's Lighting and Design, we've got that desk lamp or room lamp. 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It's valued at about $180 with thanks to Hallie's Lighting and Design. They are at 30 Oldacre Street in Devonport. Light up your life with Hallie's. They've been lighting Devonport since 1951, and they've got some beautiful goodies in store. At the moment, their Christmas stock is on sale as well. So make sure you head on in there and check it out. And if you'd like to win that prize, cfmtaz.com.au. So over to the newsroom now. I'll be back with you tomorrow afternoon from 2 o'clock here on C.
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2: And locals are being celebrated for their recycling habits with thousands of containers put through the Recycle Rewards program.
1: To around the island state.
2: The state government's been asked to consider extending free bus services after its significant uptake by Tasmanians. Independent MP George Raze says it's time to revisit the public transport debate and look at investing.
1: And beyond.
2: The latest jobs figures have dropped and unemployment remains steady at 4.3% for March. Close to 18,000 jobs were added to the economy last month.
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14: Good afternoon, I'm Olivia Hicks. Police say a single vehicle crash, which killed a man in the state's south this morning, also resulted in a 12-year-old boy suffering injuries. A white ute was travelling along Burwood Drive in Blackmans Bay shortly before 9 a.m. when it veered off the road and hit two power poles, cutting electricity to 1,400 homes. The man in his 40s died at the scene. Inspector Justin Lawson says the boy, who was sitting in the rear of the vehicle, was taken to hospital with non-life-threatening injuries.
15: Oh, look, he was conscious. He was in, you know, reasonable spirits, I guess you could say, but he had suffered some injuries to his arm and perhaps to his chest area.
14: It takes the state's road toll to 17, six of those deaths occurring this month alone. There's still too many kids on social media. That's according to the federal government, which is set to double the fines for tech companies who are not doing enough to comply with Australia's under-16s social media ban. Prime Minister Anthony Albanese introducing legislation to give the eSafety Commissioner more powers.
16: The reason why we want this legislation carried as soon as possible is so that we can take further action as soon as possible, and we won't blink on this. We have shown that we are determined.
14: Time's running out to fill up the tank before the fuel excise discount is reduced. The current 32 cent a litre saving will be halved from Wednesday. The average price for unleaded 91 here in Tassie is currently sitting at around $1.75 a litre. Australia and Vanuatu have signed an agreement to strengthen strategic and security ties. The Nakumal Agreement ensures Vanuatu cannot be used for any foreign military base or infrastructure. Vanuatu's Prime Minister, Jotham Narpat, says this is a relationship built on trust and respect.
17: Australia and Vanuatu are close neighbours, trusted partners and enduring friends. Today's meeting reaffirms our said commitment.
14: And construction is underway in a brand new suburb in the state's south, with the first homes being built on a 37-hectare site at Huntingfield. The first 33 lots were released in December last year, followed by a second release of 10 this month. Housing Minister Kerry Vincent says there are 460 blocks of land that will be available over the next 5, 10 and 15 years, with 15% of the land reserved for social housing. Hunt!
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14: Turning to your sport now, and Geelong's set to get back two key players for Thursday night's grand final rematch. Bailey Smith and Tom Stewart missed the Cats' last game against the Dockers in round 15. Smith sick with the flu, which he's now recovered from, while medics will have to give Stewart the all clear from a concussion he copped back in round 13. And the Sydney Swans have confirmed Joel Amati will be out for the rest of the home and away season. Scans have confirmed he's suffered a partial tear of his Achilles tendon, which will keep him sidelined for 10 weeks. That means he won't be able to play until the final series. I'm Olivia Hicks. That's the latest now from the newsroom.
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13: C. CFM weather update for Young's Veggie Shed, a fresh way to shop.
0: We've got a shower or two forecast for our Monday afternoon, reaching for 14 degrees and down to a low of 9 overnight. Some more showers are likely to stick around for the next couple of days. 15 on the way for Tuesday and Wednesday, 14 in the mix for Thursday. But definitely a few showers scattered throughout the next couple of days. We'll keep you in the loop if anything changes. CFMTAS.com.au.

0: she's hot. Mm-hmm. Women just go, confident, isn't he?
1: He's confident.
0: He's got a bit of something about him, doesn't he?
1: Yeah, this kind of language is happening.
2: Well, she thinks she's hot.
1: At my house.
0: I mean, she's only human.
1: And then she says, and then I say to him, like, I guess he is confident for 21.
0: Yeah.
1: And then she goes, he's 21.
0: Oh, yeah, no.
1: Oh, I can't believe she's 21.
0: She definitely finds
1: him. I can't believe he's 21.
0: Oh, Jesus.
1: Lot of this chat. Really? Okay.
0: Yeah.
1: Okay. So she says a lot.
0: That's what Sam does when she finds a footballer hot. Because she finds that out, like, oh, he's only 22. I can't believe it.
1: Yes. So my wife's doing all this with sexy.
0: Oh, dear.
1: Okay, so let me take you back to 3 nights ago. I can hear his voice in my house.
0: Wow.
1: I'm like, this is outrageous. Wow. Where is he?
0: Wow.
1: Where the hell is he? Wow. Get him out here. Anyway.
0: Get the cattle prod, get the dogs.
1: I go downstairs.
0: Yeah.
1: And there's my wife holding her phone, listening to a voice message from sexy.
0: Wow.
1: Now sexy.
0: Wow.
1: We're going to have a little bit of a conversation.
0: Wow.
1: Just about boundaries.
0: I'm interested.
1: Just about boundaries.
0: I am interested.
1: Yeah, as am I. Why are you sending voice messages to my wife?
3: Well, let me just say this. Mim messaged me first.
1: Oh, now.
0: Whoa, the plot thickens. Yeah. Are you sure you want to do this on air? Yeah. You can tap out right now if you
1: I'm
0: like.
1: I'm not tapping now. Okay. I would have thought as a friend now, as a new friend, that's where it ends. Well, even if my wife reaches out to you, you say to her, hey, this is maybe...
0: He's got the voice
3: check
0: note.
3: The receipt, here we go.
1: No, we don't need to check the receipt.
0: I think
1: you say, out of respect, I don't feel comfortable talking to you.
3: Okay.
0: How did she get your number?
3: No, not number. She actually texted me from your Instagram account.
1: Oh, yeah, she's in there.
3: Yep.
1: She runs it.
3: She said...
0: Wow. It just gets naughtier and naughtier. Yeah,
3: she says, sexy, it's Mim.
1: Yeah, right. Okay.
3: Can we collab on the last post, please? Very, very good stuff.
1: Okay. Yeah.
3: And then that's when I sent the voice message.
0: Oh, so she was like, can I collab on a post that we've done?
3: Yeah, yeah, yeah.
0: Oh, that's nice.
1: Why did you feel the need to start doing the verbal stuff?
3: Because I was in the car driving.
1: Yeah, well, wait till you get home.
0: No, you can't text and drive.
3: Yeah, there was a thing the other day, actually, when I tried to text.
0: Yeah, he tries to use Siri, remember?
1: Oh, that was very funny.
0: Yeah.
1: Typos all over the place. Yeah, yeah. And then
0: so you're using the voice messages now. That's good. Yeah. That's good. Yeah,
1: How many times back and forth did you go? Because I heard a number of times.
0: Oh.
1: I'm upstairs. I didn't hear him once. I heard him once and I was like, that sounds like sexy. Oh.
3: Do you know, I did think to myself, I was like, I wonder what Woods would think about Mim
0: messaging
3: calling
0: his wife.
1: Well, now you know.
3: No, not me. Mim calling me sexy.
0: Yeah, but you messaged her back as well. See, a good friend in that instance would have called Woody and been like, hey, mate, just so you know, your wife called me sexy. She's texting me.
1: That's
0: what I would have done.
1: Yeah. And you haven't brought it up
0: that's
1: with me.
0: That's what I would have done.
1: You've had 4 days. I've given you four days to bring it up and you've kept it a secret. Now it's weird that it's a secret.
3: I thought it would have been weirder if I was like, because then it like legitimizes it. You know what I mean? Like, I think she might be into me, mate. Like, watch your back. Like, you know what I mean? Like, that's way worse.
1: Is that what you think?
3: Well, I don't know. You're telling the story, mate.
0: She's only human. She's only human. We've been through it.
1: We've got two children.
0: She's only human, mate.
1: We've got two children. Go and have your chucky milk and get out of here.
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9: Hi, I'm Hannah Davies. Australia has made it five in a row at the T20 Women's World Cup, downing India by 6 wickets at Lord's. Elise Perry and Ash Gardner coming together to power the Aussies home, pulling off a record chase. Australia faced the West Indies in the first semi-final. Chelsea Randall has announced her retirement from AFLW. The former Crows skipper has played 80 games since her debut in 2017, but issues relating to concussion has triggered the decision to quit. And Dutch swimmer Marit Steenbergen has broken a 9-year-old 100-metre freestyle record in Italy.
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0: Good afternoon, everyone. It is Will and Woody. Hope you're having a wonderful drive home, Woods.
1: Ever been to the circus in Russia, Will?
2: No.
1: You haven't?
2: No.
1: You're a well-travelled man.
2: No, I haven't. Oh, I think I've seen this story.
1: But where I want to go after the story excites me more because okay. I think the whole team is going to start fighting.
2: Oh, so, wow. That's not good.
1: You know the story. There's a circus in Russia. The fence falls when there's the tiger tamers out there. The tiger goes into the crowd. Wild.
2: Yeah, it is wild. The wildest thing about it, though, for people that haven't seen it, is the fact that a lot of people just stay seated.
1: Crazy.
2: It's like there's a couple who just sit there.
1: Russians.
2: You know what I mean? Like, it's
1: one
2: Russia.
1: One of the wild things would happen in Russia.
2: Well, I'm sure many of them have had face-to-face encounters with a bear.
1: Sure. Yeah, I eat bears.
2: Do you know what I mean? Like,
1: they're used to dangerous wildlife. That's all you were saying there. Now, Will, where I want to get to, which I think could tear apart this team, is
2: yes.
1: I want to take you to a little hypothetical situation.
2: Okay.
1: Because I always find it interesting that most of us don't know how we would be in an emergency situation or a life and death situation.

0: We like to think that we would be brave, but I think a lot of us would turn into cowards. So, Will, I want to run a little hypothetical with you.
1: Yes.
0: We decide to take the team to a circus in Russia.
1: Yep.
0: Okay. We're all sitting in the front row, our entire radio team.
1: Yep.
0: Okay. Now, in this hypothetical, one of us dies.
1: Oh.
0: One of us gets attacked by the tiger.
1: Okay.
0: Open discussion for the team. Mm. Who do we think that should be?
1: Oh, as in like we sacrifice someone.
0: We the only way for us to get out of there is to sacrifice one person in our radio team.
2: Can I go first?
0: Oh, whoa. Okay. Wow. Okay.
1: Well, on, on the attack, which means he's worried. He's worried.
0: Go on. Go on. Go on, Tommy.
2: Well, if I was to be sacrificed, that would just be homophobic.
1: You can't bring that into it.
0: Why not?
1: Well, I won't be bringing that into it when I throw you.
0: Or whoever I'm throwing. I won't be thinking about that.
2: Well, I would, if I was to die, I would be thinking Will's homophobic for throwing me in front of the tiger.
0: Yeah, but you're dead.
1: You're dead.
0: You won't think of it for too long.
1: And I'm sure they'll look, I just don't think we can take that into consideration in this.
0: Well, we can take into consideration,
1: I might get cancelled afterwards. Yeah. There's all that, there's a lot there.
2: Well, now if at the end of this segment you've decided to put me in front of the lion, it's out there.
0: Oh, wow. Well played, actually, Tom. Now forever we are homophobes if we sacrifice Tom. Now, that is a shame. Now, I'd like to quickly say something before we go out to other people.
1: Mm-hmm.
0: I don't think it's fair to be allowing my two young girls to be raised without a father.
3: Oh.
0: So that's not fair. Because I would sacrifice myself. I'm someone who goes, you know what, I've had a great life. I'm 38.
1: You're a coward.
0: No, mate.
1: You'd be gone.
0: I'm not.
1: Well, for me, the choice is obvious. Annalise, where are you at?
3: I had Tom initially, but I don't want to be homophobic. I might move to Liv.
2: Interesting for me.
0: Liv! Okay, let's go to Liv then. So, Liv, why shouldn't it be you?
4: Because then it would be misogynistic and 25% racist.
1: Not if we get Annalise to throw you.
0: True.
1: Oh, no, you're throwing the race in there. Sorry, I didn't the race factors. Yeah.
0: Race.
1: Yeah.
0: What's your main factor here?
1: We're in Russia.
0: Just who deserves to die? What's your...
1: Just who would I easily live without?
0: Should we go to EP Joe?
1: Yeah.
0: Joe.
4: If we're going off workload to do with the radio show, because the radio show lives after this event, like it doesn't,
1: that's a good thing to think about.
4: The show goes on. And the show doesn't go on without me.
1: Defending yourself. No one's attacked anyone yet.
4: I would love to throw a name out there.
0: Okay.
4: Like the man Daniel.
1: Wow. Wow. Who's without an intercom?
4: I knew that before I threw him under the bus.
1: I don't even know if he's listening, to be honest. Clever. And we mentioned Mark occasionally. He's the audio producer on the show. I mean, in terms of the show going to air and the show going on, he's arguably the most pivotal cog.
0: Yep.
1: So I think that's a pretty wild thing to be doing.
3: Darcy.
1: Yeah, sexy Darcy.
3: Sexy Darcy.
1: That's where my money is.
3: I can hold a camera. Sexy. I can post on socials. I know the passwords.
1: The cameras much run themselves.
0: Last in, first out.
5: Yeah. Yeah, let's think about this, right?
1: Yeah.
5: If I'm not there, who's filming you guys getting eaten by a tiger? That's a viral video.
0: We all have iPhones.
1: Oh, no. Darcy. That's a good point.
5: But you don't do it like me.
0: He knows the algorithms.
3: He knows vertical.
1: He's also the youngest.
0: Youngest it's definitely a factor. Although he's lived a life. He's mates with Russell Crowe. He's worked with him.
1: Yeah.
0: Worked with Liam Hemsworth.
1: Yeah.
3: So arguably, sorry. Oh, yeah, yeah. Arguably, that'd be good.
1: Oh, yeah, yeah.
3: That'd be great publicity because that for the show.
0: Oh, yeah.
3: Darcy dies and then Russell Crowe sending messages to Will and Woody.
0: That's actually... Because you're right, Darcy
1: Russell Crowe does the eulogy at Sexy Darcy's funeral.
5: No, but then, that reflects poorly on you guys, that you let me get eaten.
1: It all reflects badly on us, mate. We're throwing someone to a tiger.
0: And you look like a hero, Darcy. Forever, you will be a hero. And we've got footage of him in movies and whatnot.
5: I think I could take the tiger anyway, so...
3: The montage would be unbelievable!
0: Yeah, it's perfect. He's also a great actor, so he'd do a great death.
5: I'll take the tiger on. Don't even worry.
0: Don't break the hypothetical. Someone's dying here, Darcy.
1: Oh, so Darcy dies. That's what we're going to do. You're also a straight white guy. So it has to happen.
3: And single.
0: And single.
1: Wow, Annalise, came from a single person. Wow.
2: The knives are out.
0: Pretty much saying no one will miss you, Darcy. That's
5: all. We love you too.
1: We love you, Darcy. We love you, Darcy.
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0: It's Will and Woody. Hope you're having a wonderful drive home. If you're just joining the show, we have begun officially a brand new swap meet, trading on the radio every single day, turning your trash into treasure. This time around, Woods, we are turning a psychology textbook into an engagement ring, or as we're calling it, book to bling.
1: Will and Woody's swap meet. Swap the deal, keep the good energy with Glowbird.
2: Now, as you said, Wilbur, we need to make a trade every single day. We currently have in our possession a Samsung music picture frame. Retails at $600. This thing is hot. It's new. It's in the box.
0: You said to me in the song just then, which I think is very true. I'm not sure if people are getting this, but it's in the box. Just sell it.
2: We're effectively saying we've got $600 right now. Make a trade for $600. Like, give us a crap item for $600.
0: That's well, not crap.
2: No, sorry.
0: Not crap.
2: Didn't mean to say crap.
0: Not crap. Keep in mind, crap. End goal here is engagement ring, and we spoke to Paris's husband, and he said he wants the engagement ring to be a minimum $10,000 ring.
2: And that's fair enough.
0: That's so it can't be crap. We've got to get from $600,000 to $10,000 somehow.
2: Right. I bite thy tongue.
0: Yes.
2: Kira, what would you like for the Samsung picture frame?
3: Hey, boys. How you going?
0: Good,
2: great,
0: Kira.
2: Great, Kira.
0: Very good.
3: Okay, so mine's a little bit different. I've just moved into a house and the landscaping was not included. So I want someone to finish my landscaping, backyard and front.
2: I'm not sure if you've got the concept of what we're doing here. We're offering a Samsung picture frame that plays music, not free landscaping.
0: Kira, are you offering something?
3: Yeah, I'm offering a half-dead house plant, which I bought, not dead, but it can be revived.
0: Okay.
2: No, I appreciate that, Kira, but
0: what happened there?
2: No idea. I don't know. Kira's got lost. That is it.
0: Someone to do my landscaping.
2: Just a quick stop down here.
0: Oh, wow.
2: It's really simple.
0: Yes.
2: We have a Samsung picture frame. Yes. You are offering us
0: something.
2: Make
0: us a trade, guys.
2: That's all it is.
0: The oldest deal in time.
2: We're not doing your
0: Make
2: landscaping.
0: Make us a trade. We'll swap you for something.
2: There's no additional stuff outside.
0: Yes.
2: It's a straight trade.
0: Yes.
2: Brendan, what do you want to offer us?
4: How are you?
2: We're good, Brendan. We're good.
4: That's good. I have a vintage special edition Chewbacca doll.
2: Here we go.
4: Ready for a trade.
2: We're talking life size, Brendan, or like a
4: Nah, small... not life size. It's maybe about, I don't know, like 20, 30 centimeters.
2: Okay, so a small one, but you said limited edition and legit. How much did you pay for it? Be honest with us, Brendan.
4: I paid nothing for it.
2: Okay.
4: It was given to me.
2: By who?
0: Given to you.
2: By who?
4: Yeah. By who?
2: Yeah.
4: Let's just say.
0: Why does this need to get weird? Don't make it weird. Yeah, cool. We're keeping it
2: a neighbor.
0: Hey, Brendan, is it legit though? Has it got like a Star Wars? Has it got the Star Wars insignia on it? You know, is it a legit Chewbacca doll or is it a bit of a knockoff? Be honest.
4: I don't know if it's a legit.
0: You got it from your neighbor. Don't know if it's legit. Right. There's all sorts of questions there, Brendan. Yeah.
2: Suspect Chewbacca doll.
0: What is going on today? I tell you what.
2: This could be a big backward step, Wilbur. Joy, save us. We've got the Samsung picture frame. It's effectively a speaker. It's awesome. What do you want to offer us for that?
5: I've got a 2015 MacBook Pro. It's fully functional. It's a bit old, but it's fully functional.
0: 2015? That's 11 years old.
2: MacBook Pro, though.
0: It's 11 years old.
2: How old's mine?
5: It's a 16-inch, if that helps.
2: 16-inch?
5: Biggest display.
2: It's a big stuff. I think a 2015 MacBook Pro that's still... Why are you wanting to give it away,
0: bad
2: Joy?
0: Bad trade.
5: I don't know. It's just been sitting there for a while.
0: No, that's bad trade. Bad trade, mate.
2: What do you mean? Hang on. Will, slow down. This is a working, operating MacBook laptop. 16-inch.
0: We're currently sitting on a working, operating, still-in-the-box $650 speaker.
2: So what do you want, the half-dead plant? Or the Chewbacca doll next-door neighbour.
0: I think we can do better.
2: Yeah, but we don't have the time.
0: Do you reckon?
2: This is the way that it works.
0: Do you reckon?
2: Hang on.
0: Do we have to make a trade today?
2: I feel like we have to make a trade.
0: I'm sitting
2: every
0: on
2: day.
0: The speaker right now. That neither of them is appealing. That's backwards.
2: I think a laptop potentially gets more demand than a...
0: It's
2: no offence,
0: Samsung. It's 11 years old. You could get a brand new laptop.
2: Yeah.
0: You get a brand new laptop for a lot, for like, would do exactly what you want.
2: Yeah,
0: That's 11 years old. It's going to die in 5 years. It's going to die in 2 years.
2: 5 years of laptop time. That's 5 years.
0: Joy, what have you predominantly used the laptop for?
5: Mostly for uni. Yeah.
2: Okay. No big downloads, Joy?
5: No. I wanted to clean for you. I'm throwing the charger.
0: You're throwing the... We expected the charger. Joy, how dare you?
2: Will, this is an obvious trade.
0: Like this is a real backward step.
2: Okay, we've got Amanda here. We've got Amanda as well. Amanda, what would you like to offer us for the Samsung picture frame that plays music?
6: I've got an IKEA couch. I've only had it for a few years. It is so cozy and comfy. You sink into it, and I don't need it anymore. And it's even got a spare cover. You can take them off and wash them.
0: People want couches. People want couches.
2: You're going to agree.
6: It's dark red, and then you can switch it over to aqua blue.
0: Aqua blue couch.
2: Thanks, Amanda. Good sell.
0: IKEA as well. Good gear.
2: I want to talk to my colleague here.
0: Good gear at IKEA.
2: Couches are cumbersome. Second time I've said that word today. Couches, they're annoying. People have couches, I think.
0: No, they don't. They fly. You haven't looked on Marketplace in a while, my friend. Let me tell you, the couches fly off Marketplace. Good ones. Really? Fly off.
2: Really?
0: They're hard to get. A good secondhand couch is hard to get. As in, without paying, because the shit ones people put on their nature strip and the good ones people charge too much for.
2: Yeah, okay.
0: I feel like this is right in the sweet spot.
2: You think couch?
0: Would you rather an 11-year-old laptop or a brand new couch?
2: Laptop.
0: We differ then.
2: Where would you put the couch?
0: Go to the laptop.
2: Where would you put the couch?
0: No, go to the laptop.
2: You reckon?
0: No, I don't. But you feel like you're strong on it. I'm not that strong on it.
2: I am strong on it. Joy.
0: That's a bad idea.
2: Joy.
5: Hi.
2: We're taking the 2015 laptop, my friend.
5: Amazing.
2: Yes, you are so welcome. No worries at all. Will was trying to bluff me there, and he thought that if he gave me the power, I'd flip.
0: I didn't think.
2: I think it's a great trade. Joy, you're going home with a Samsung picture frame, and we've got ourselves a laptop, guys. It is a working MacBook, 16-inch. Use it as a TV.
1: 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The three rules of comedy are repetition, and surprise.
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7: 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Playing the Northwest Coast's favourite hits all day. This

0: Hope you're having a wonderful drive home. It is Will and Woody. You and I attempted to eat all 100,000 calories of the office mini-mart.
1: Yeah, so it's like a self-serve mini-mart here in the office. It's new, so we were very excited about it. If you need more of a description, it looks like half an aisle from like a 7-Eleven, effectively. 100,000 calories, though. Yep. We just thought, we're capable. We're two grown adults.
0: That's right.
1: We can do this.
0: Yes.
1: Now, before I play the montage of our attempt at the 100,000 calories,
0: yep.
1: I think it is worth mentioning, because it doesn't come up in the package you're about to hear. I ate double the amount of calories as
0: Not
1: you.
0: Quite double.
1: More than double.
0: You were also the one who spewed first. So if I had to push myself that hard and spewed, then I could have done it too. Anyway, here is us eating the mini mart.
2: Crowd goes wild. We appreciate the support.
3: Bora Markets, who are doing the mini-mart, hampering up the food that we've eaten, and they're going to give it to people who have been through the justice system.
4: And I feel good. Yeah, I feel amazing.
3: You don't look good. You don't smell good either. You went out for a big bike ride to start the day. Didn't eat lunch.
4: I'm still in my cycling kit. Got the Leica on for the stretch of my stomach. We've had lots of chips. We've gone through two of the microwave meals.
3: Yep.
4: Excuse me. There's going to be a bit of that. The next couple of hours.
3: One of us spews, we're out.
4: So my mouth is really starting to hurt from all the chips. Just around Elise, you're on the stats today.
5: Yes, so you've got 426 items that you need to eat today.
4: Are you struggling?
5: The show's
4: been going for 5 minutes.
3: Feeling delirious.
4: Delirium's fine. Embrace the sugar high.
3: Right, have another microwave meal. Have a Palmer, brother. have a cheese and crackers.
4: I think the timing to change things up right now with the chef to put together a meal of all the stuff.
3: Like, so much.
4: I don't care. The live stream can't smell me. Roy Sheen here, who's a chef. What items did you grab from the mini-mart for us?
6: 3 Pringles, 2 packs of Mee Goreng, and some cheese and crackers. We have a spring onion oil noodle with cheesy mash.
3: Genius.
6: So technically, it's pom aligote.
4: Palo Gallamami.
3: Have you tried it yet?
4: Sorry, what's it called again? A polo.
6: Pom aligote.
4: I'm getting a real sugar high and I can't. My thoughts are all frazzled.
3: Pogalomani.
4: I'll put my chocolate brownie down.
6: Put it down.
4: And I'll have some pogalomani.
3: If you want to view this with your own eyes, see a couple of very sick men who are steadily losing their minds. I think it's jerky 4:30.
4: My brain just is not working.
3: Oh, no, mine's really slowing down.
4: Jerky 4:30 means that in the next song, we're going to be trying to crunch through as much jerky as we can. I think we're aiming for 10. I can tell you right now, we're not going to get 10.
3: 70,000 calories to go.
7: Hey, Will, Woody, it's Soph Monk here.
3: Oh.
7: I heard that you're going to eat a mini-mart. I am so jealous. That's been my childhood dream.
4: She is a genuine legend. Sophie Monk.
3: Legend.
4: She's outstanding.
3: She's a legend.
4: She's a legend. I just feel so delirious.
3: I love it. I'm moving the plot.
5: So you've eaten over 9 packets of chips combined.
3: We'll celebrate with caramel
4: and coloring. Here we go.
3: Why wouldn't we?
4: Here we go.
3: Let's keep it ticking, baby.
4: And down it goes, down the hatch.
3: We are losing the plot.
4: Caramello. Koala. My heart is pounding hard. It feels like it's going to explode out of my chest. The producers have organised a special guest for us.
8: Hello, guys. It is Ariane Titmus here, and I am cheering you on for your Olympic gold moment.
3: I'm a bit delirious. Is this actually Ariane Titmus?
8: It is.
4: It's not an illusion. It's not an illusion.
3: What was her up next?
0: My thoughts are not with me. They're with my family.
3: Oh, no.
4: Spit. It was a spit.
3: No.
4: I just spat. Let's do the quiz. On we go. You're going to pass one of those caramello koalas?
3: I don't mind if I do. Couple of fresh ones. Couple of koalas.
4: Caramello. Sing it with me, Cara.
3: No, koala.
8: Koala.
3: Cara.
8: Yes.
3: Sorry, Kate. I'm so sorry, Cara.
4: Cara.
8: All right.
3: Cara, here we go.
4: Sorry. Okay. Here we go.
3: And I think we're going pretty well.
4: We're doing beautifully.
3: Just about to wash it down with another caramello.
4: Koala.
3: Koala, let's go.
2: I'm going to be honest, the wheels are coming off. The rule is one of his vomits and we're both gone.
5: So far, you have consumed just under 10% of the mini mart. 9,083 calories. Will is in such delirium. He's so sweaty. Woody is like ripping the bucket that he has in front of him.
2: He's gone.
5: That's gone. Woody's just vomited.
2: He's gone.
4: I've vomited in a goddamn live stream. I don't think we can call that a spit. You're so sweaty. It's like we're in a sauna.
2: Oh, no.
4: I think it's all going to come now.
2: Woody's fading into the sunset. He won't be finishing the show.
4: Look, I'm embarrassed.
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5: You want a wine? 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
17: Absolutely.
5: Rip in.
17: Even if you're driving the kids to school.
10: And Tom.
17: Mel had a night away.
5: By herself?
17: By herself. Yeah, this. And this is the thing I want to get into because okay. A lot of people are like, that's weird.
5: When you're married to Tom, maybe it's not weird.
10: Cheaper than therapy and way less professional.
1: Yes, that's right. It's chat, chi and tea. Cheers, guys.
5: Cheers.
1: With Georgie and Tom.
5: Hey, that's us.
1: Yeah.
5: Got to remember to say our names.
1: I've never been an anchor, mate. I don't know how to do that job.
5: Nah, you're doing well. Thank you. Love not doing it, so thank you.
1: A massive show coming up. I got a trip coming up and I'm a bit nervous about it. because if it was just me, I'd be okay. But there's kids and stuff like that. I want to get into it.
5: Fair enough.
1: Get your travel advice.
5: And then Are You Saying Something is back. This one is a real life thing that happened recently that blew my mind.
1: These are life's little conundrums, right?
5: Yeah. And it's, are you going to say something like, hey, you shouldn't have done that? Or do you just let it go?
1: All right, let's get into it next. We're Chat GNT.

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0: They provide a dog bowl there. There's dogs there all the time. Totally. Or go up and say, can I have a takeaway cup for some water for my dog if the dog bowl wasn't there? You do not use a human cup.
1: That's a cracker.
2: I think it's weird. It's weird straight up because it's an animal. You go, just use the bowl.
0: Yes.
2: And then if it had to drink out of a cup, I'm not sure why the dog has to drink out of a human cup.
0: Well, I wonder if she didn't see the bowl there or if the bowl wasn't out that day. But I frequent there a lot and there's always a bowl. Yeah.
2: So you would say, hey, there's a bowl down there. Don't use the cup.
0: Don't use the cup, mate. Like, I'm sorry, it's got four legs. It licks its bottom. There is no
2: enough
0: way.
2: Enough about Jumbie. Oh, man, would I say something? Is she crazy? Has she got those big, bright-rimmed glasses and, like, red or purple hair?
0: He didn't describe her. He said she was an older lady. I reckon it's the oldies. But are you going to say something to the person feeding her dog from a human thing at a cafe?
2: No, I wouldn't. I wouldn't say anything, but I'd definitely, like, maybe take a photo and, like, rubbish her later to my friends. I'd go, check out what this crazy woman did at the cafe.
0: Yeah.
2: But, like, old people are a bit weird and, you know, unpredictable. I don't really want to mess with that.
0: Yeah.
2: And because some crazy people are like, this is my child.
0: Totally.
2: And so I don't want to mess with any of that.
0: Nah.
2: I'm sipping on my coffee.
0: Yeah.
2: And I'm just watching and laughing.
0: And would you have a water from there again the next time you go?
2: I reckon because you can't really catch much from a dog. If you think about it.
0: Worms?
2: Well.
0: No.
2: I've already got them. I reckon you can catch worse stuff from a human.
0: So true.
2: If you go to a hospital and go, I've been bitten by a dog, they're like, okay, we'll clean it out and give you some antibiotics. But if you're bitten by a human, they're like, quick, come with us. They give you like more powerful antibiotics.
0: Really?
2: Because the bacteria in human mouths are way worse.
0: And why are we pashing each other all the time? It's messed up.
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1: And locals are being celebrated for their recycling habits with thousands of containers put through the Recycle Rewards program
0: to around the island state.
1: The state government's been asked to consider extending free bus services after its significant uptake by Tasmanians. Independent MP George Raze says it's time to revisit the public transport debate and look at investing
0: and beyond.
1: The latest jobs figures have dropped and unemployment remains steady at 4.3% for March. Close to 18,000 jobs were added to the economy last month.
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0: Hi, Kerry from Toy World Bernie here with some exciting news. Toy World Bernie now does click and collect. So if you're super busy or short on time, we can make your day a lot easier. Just jump online, order what you need, and we'll have it ready to go when you arrive. If you do have some extra time on your side, we'd love to see you. So come in store, have a browse, and say hi. Toy World Bernie.
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1: Hot takes, Woods. We had a lot of fun doing this. Finley.
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2: I actually gagged at it.
4: Yeah, it's disgusting.
1: And it's also like so $16.
2: Yeah. I know.
4: Gen Z are convincing themselves it tastes good because it's so good for you. Disgusting.
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2: And locals are being celebrated for their recycling habits with thousands of containers put through the Recycle Rewards program.
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2: The state government's been asked to consider extending free bus services after its significant uptake by Tasmanians. Independent MP George Raze says it's time to revisit the public transport debate and look at investing.
1: And beyond.
2: The latest jobs figures have dropped and unemployment remains steady at 4.3% for March. Close to 18,000 jobs were added to the economy last month.
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1: Hi, Kerry from Toy World Bernie here with some exciting news. 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

0: up early. It's Will and Woody keeping you up.
1: Lizzie Hu is in the studio with me. And right now, we're just giving you guys a phenomenal opportunity, really, on 131065. Do you want to shame a sibling? Just take the radio show now to reveal something that your sibling has done that's incredibly embarrassing. It doesn't have to be as embarrassing as your siblings, Lizzie.
2: That's next level.
1: We were just talking before the song. We've got one brother who was promoting Ball Boost.
2: Yep.
1: That was in
2: as
1: Bali.
2: You do.
1: We just went on the website as well. You can't buy that anymore. So obviously the promotion went so well that they've sold out.
2: Yep.
1: But your second, another brother.
2: Yeah, another brother. During COVID this was happening. He tried to genuinely and like earnestly start a trout farm in his backyard pool in a rental, mind you.
1: Sorry. So how do you start a trout farm? You got to go out.
2: Well,
1: and
2: you had to take a drive to a trout farm.
1: Yeah.
2: And he bought all this trout. And I said to him, oh, did you put it in an esky or something? He's like, no. Put it in the back of the car. And then drove back. And then he'd emptied his backyard pool.
1: Yeah.
2: And put just fresh water in there and then like lobbed these trout into the pool. And then I think they lasted a couple of days.
1: Uh-huh.
2: And he also went to the local creek and sort of got some river reeds out and just sort of like plopped them in the pool. And then, but he was so determined, he went back to the trout farm to get more trout. And then put them back. Didn't work out. But
1: didn't work. So you never tried the trout, or you didn't?
2: Didn't never worked. they all died.
1: Oh,
2: but there. Yeah. To be fair to his idea, it's a great. I still think, and my whole family thought that it was a great idea.
1: Did you really?
2: Yeah, we all like. That's how mental we are. We just got the message, and with the pictures of the trout and the pool, we're like, oh, yeah, that's a great idea, Simon. Well done. Yes, that's out-of-the-box thinking.
1: Everyone will be doing that. Anyone
2: I think COVID,
1: will be doing
2: we were
1: that.
2: All going a bit crazy,
1: yeah, we were.
2: Weren't we?
1: Yeah, yeah.
2: He was so determined, but he just didn't do it. I could feel
1: what a shame.
2: Feel bad for him.
1: What a shame.
2: But there is such thing as hydroponics. Not hydroponics, aquaponics. Not hydroponics, wrong ponics.
1: It's very different.
2: Aquaponics.
1: Yes, yes.
2: And people have turned their backyard pools into actual like living, you know, water ecosystems.
1: Yeah,
2: so
1: right.
2: I think you can still swim in them, but people have like koi fish and stuff in their backyard pools now. And they put like, they're like creeks or like dams.
1: So you turn your pool.
2: I don't know, like ponds. They're like real life ponds.
1: Right.
2: Yeah, that's what I'm trying to say.
1: Oh, right, yeah. Right.
2: Yeah.
1: That's kind of cool.
2: Yeah, people are doing it.
1: All right, let's go to Tyson here on 13.
2: I'm trying to stick up for my favourite brother.
1: You were really trying hard, weren't you? We got Tyson here on 131065, giving you guys the opportunity to shame a sibling. Tyson, what have you got?
3: Oh, when we were younger, my sister, she pinned me up to a wall and duct taped my hand to the wall and threw darts at my hand.
2: Whoa.
3: Yep.
2: At your hand?
3: Yeah, I come inside and Mum had to pull them out of my hand.
2: Oh, my gosh.
1: Was this like a retaliation for something, Tyson?
3: I don't know, but yeah, it went through my hand and she was grounded.
2: I bet she was grounded.
1: Sorry, I'm just the image here. So you're duct taped up to a wall.
3: Yep.
1: This is a wild thought for a child to have. She duct tapes you to a wall. How many? So, and of the darts that she threw at you, was she like 100% strike rate?
3: Oh, I think so. I don't know. Her hand and eye coordination these days are horrible, but back then, anything to do with me, they were 100% strike rate.
2: Wow.
1: Bloody hell. That's totally wild, Tyson. Not that necessarily the call that I was expecting.
2: No.
1: That's almost manslaughter.
2: Awesome.
1: Up next, Lizzie. I feel like we've got to know each other well over the last hour and a half.
2: Mm-hmm.
1: Not that we didn't know each other before, but I feel like I need to just warm us up a little bit.
2: Okay.
1: I have a personal question up next. It's a pretty personal question.
2: Oh.
1: And I just want to headline it by saying if it's too personal, we can just move on with the radio.
2: All right. That's fine.
1: Okay. That's up next on Will and Woody with Lizzie Hu.
2: Yep.
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1: Hot takes, Woods. We had a lot of fun doing this. Finley.
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1: Couldn't agree more. 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
1: And it's also like so $16.
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3: Gen Z are convincing themselves it tastes good because it's so good for you. Disgusting.
1: 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As far as I'm concerned.
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11: Good morning, I'm Gareth Thompson with your local news update. A petition calling for a halt to Tasmanian data centre development has gained over 4,200 signatures. It comes amid a growing number of new centres proposed for the north and northwest, including in Burnie, Wesleyvale and Georgetown. The Greens-led petition is calling for a moratorium with concerns about the centre's energy and water consumption, impact on utility prices and the transparency of the rollout. The AMA is calling for a compassionate, serious and practical examination of work health and safety, fatigue management, rostering and travel after the death of a doctor in a crash on the Midland Highway. It's understood Dr. Artem Arvatisian, who worked at Royal Hobart and had previously worked at the Mersey Community Hospital, was returning home earlier this month after working a shift at Launceston General when his vehicle crashed north of Hobart. AMA Tasmania describing his death as a profound loss for the state, calling for systemic risks to be identified and every step taken to avoid another tragedy like this. It comes as many Tasmanian doctors travel between the north and the south to meet hospital staffing demands. And the Tasmania Devils are making their Dyer Park debut this Saturday. It comes as Central Coast Council encourages locals heading to Penguin to plan ahead. Information on parking, road closures, access and what to expect on game day is available on the council website. And that's the latest in local news.
12: Morning, I'm Jackie Lim.
5: The PM has weighed in on the weekend auction clearance rates, which have fallen to a five-year low in Melbourne and six-year low in Sydney. Anthony Albanese telling 7:30 his government's housing tax reforms mean first home buyers aren't competing with as many investors.
12: They knew that if they could bid an extra $20,000 or $50,000, then taxpayers would essentially be subsidising that by increased deductions. So this is about making the system fairer.
5: Australia and Vanuatu have signed an agreement strengthening security ties and committing to keeping Vanuatu's critical infrastructure free from militarisation. It's being viewed as a significant strategic move in the Pacific. Six people have been shot dead at a youth welfare centre near Hamburg in Germany. Local police say all victims were adults. Two people are in custody. And it used to be boomers, but now it seems Gen Z are the new targets for cybercrime. One in 10 say they've experienced some type of online fraud over the past 12 months. Harassment, the most common threat. 18 to 24-year-olds now more likely to be a victim than any other demographic.
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5: In sport, Brazil has just defeated Japan in the World Cup over in Houston this morning. The final score was 2-1 with a goal from the South Americans in the final minute of stoppage time. Germany is currently facing Paraguay and the Netherlands take on Morocco later. And already a big blow to Australia's chances at Wimbledon for the men's draw. Adam Walton and Alex Vujicic have both been eliminated on the first day of competition, Vujicic in straight sets. Daria Kasatkina, the sole player in the women's draw for the day, advanced in three sets. That's the latest in news and sport.
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15: 15s out top across the coast today. Rain bedding in if you haven't felt that already. Tomorrow, 15 degrees and showers. And Thursday is going to be 14 degrees, showers and wind. At the second in Devonport, 13 degrees, but covered in rain. Same goes with Burnie, Smithton, Stanley and Sheffield. A couple degrees lower, 11 degrees at the second.

0: 6FM Morning Crew with Ben and Nathan. The question that we're raising today is, if you were king of the universe, king, queen, emperor, empress of the universe, what would your first decree be?
1: Yeah.
0: I'm intrigued to know what Nathan's is. I'm intrigued to know what yours is. 1-300-655-922.
1: It's just the same as if you got three wishes, if you found the genie. But there's no need to be wishing to be more emperor of the world if you're already emperor of the world. So I would decree more chippies.
0: There's a guy that I want to show you on TikTok that I think you're going to find funny based on that genie prospect. So you'd be just more chippies.
1: More chippies, yeah.
0: And your second decree would be that they have to be served with vinegar.
1: Yeah. Well, look, I think everyone should have the choice. Whatever your belief system is, politics, religion, condiments, you should kind of be able to worship freely. So I'm not going to force anyone to worship the altar of vinegar. I'm just saying there will be billboards. There will be billboards. I'll just let capitalism take care of it.
0: Yeah, let's get into that a little bit later on CFM.
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5: 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In the box.
6: 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In the box. What's in the box today?
4: At the CFM Morning Crew, it's that age-old question. What's in the box?
7: How this works is we give you a whole laundry list of things that you might be able to guess what's in the box based off. Nathan, does anything come to mind straight off the bat by any chance?
8: Yeah, but it's, I mean, yes.
7: Okay, you don't sound too sure there.
8: No, I thought it was going to, I'm thinking maybe it could be luck. I know, what came to my mind was saffron. Okay. And I don't know if that's used as a currency in specifically ancient Egypt, but
7: no.
8: it's
7: Well, I mean, I don't know if it was, but that's not what I'm looking for.
8: I know it's not what you're looking for, but I was like, oh, I'm not really sure. So I'm kind of a bit fixated on that.
7: 1-300-605-922 is the phone number, which is exactly how Kenny's gotten in contact. All right, mate, we've got a whole bunch of clues for you. Ready to go?
9: Yeah, let's hit it.
7: All right. I have a feeling we should be able to get a result here, but let's see. All right, we've had a few already. This item's edible. It's existed for millions of years. Used as currency in ancient Egypt. Symbolizes fertility and prosperity. Been harvested for around about 8,000 years. And it can be paired up with the word moon. Anything come to mind straight off the bat?
9: Oh, I've got a rough idea.
7: All right. Do you want to have a stab or you want to...
9: I don't want to...
8: Yeah, that's basically what I did too, yeah.
7: Right, well, I'm going to say this item is a liquid.
9: Oh, okay, that threw me off.
7: This item is sweet.
9: That definitely threw me off.
7: This item never expires. This item is used to soothe. This item is golden.
9: Gold. Ah,
7: this item, Kenny, go ahead, mate.
9: Is it honey?
7: It is.
8: No. Nice.
7: Honeymoon.
9: Look at that.
8: Honeymoon. There we go. That's genius. You're clever.
7: Yeah, but that was another one is that you might call somebody in your life this. It's also very closely associated with Winnie the Pooh, and it's very closely associated with a win for Kenny. Well done, mate.
9: Thanks, guys.
8: That's clever cookie stuff. Well done.
9: Yeah, well, you threw me off what I was thinking bread or beer.
7: I'd rather that be in the box, to be honest with you.
8: Totally. All right, I want some saffron on my bread.
7: Instantly in the drawer for $1,000.

0: FM Morning Crew with Ben and Nathan. We're on the coast this week. Got to tell you very quickly about this. It's all thanks to Halley's Lighting and Design. These guys have been lighting Devonport since 1951. You have lit up with excitement.
1: I was going to ask, can you illuminate me?
0: Ah, that's good. I like that. We are giving away a beautiful lamp to brighten up your room. It is all thanks to Halley's. You can find them at 30 Old Acre Street in Devonport. 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It's black. It's got a natural thread base, a black linen shade, and it comes with your globe as well. It's kind of like modern elegance kind of swished along with like an industrial boho look, I suppose.
2: I know what you mean by that.
0: My girlfriend is very big on the home design side of stuff.
2: Cool. That's a good trait.
0: So I'm slowly trying to learn.
2: Yeah, cool.
0: Yeah, it's best suited for your kind of living room, but it's also perfect for a bedroom or an office area. Probably wouldn't put this one in the bathroom. That's just a personal preference. You can light up
2: your life. I really like black bathroom.
0: Yeah.
2: Which I do.
0: Yeah, but the linen shade probably wouldn't, I would not recommend.
2: Yeah, no,
0: that
2: true. No, that's fair enough. Just, I mean, it will go with the towels. Because I've got all black everything in the bathroom.
0: Really?
2: Okay, not black everything, but like
0: walk in there's like black the Death basin. Star.
2: Yeah, basically. But like all the, what's the basin thing sit on? What's the basin?
0: Vanity unit.
2: Yeah, the vanity's all black. And
0: see, look at me. Basically a builder.
2: You're basically a builder.
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5: Oh, yeah. 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
3: 1-300-655-922.

0: CFM morning crew, Ben and Nathan, today talking about your decrees. There's a couple of decrees out there. Naomi has jumped on board. Now, this is one that's very specific. So, for people that don't know, there's two frequencies. We've got CFM Devonport, CFM Burnie. Okay, so there are some very limited things that run across one place and not the other, like Pin Up Pet. So Pin Up Pet is a Devonport-based competition, and Naomi has said that there's her first decree is that for 1 month there will be no dogs allowed for Pin Up Pet.
1: To give the non-dog pets a chance.
0: Yeah.
1: And now this is interesting because her non-dog pet did win last month.
0: Yeah, I think there was some work there. You know what happened with my

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15: Good morning, I'm Gareth Thompson with your local news update. A growing pushback against the state's data centres has made its way to the northwest amid reports of a proposed site at Wesleyvale's Mill Park. If a centre goes ahead at the site 2.5 kilometres from Devonport Airport, it will make Firmus the state's largest electricity consumer, according to the Mercury. It comes as Burnie City Council approved a 1,200-square-foot data centre for the CBD earlier this year, due to be brought online in 2027. Meanwhile, a parliamentary petition by the Greens calling for a moratorium on the centres has gained over 4,200 signatures. Opponents concerned about the pull on the Tasmanian energy grid, air and noise pollution and water scarcity. The AMA is calling for a compassionate, serious and practical examination of work health and safety, fatigue management, rostering and travel after the death of a doctor in a crash on the Midland Highway. It's understood Dr. Artem Arvatisyan, who previously worked at the Mersey Community Hospital, was returning home earlier this month after working a shift at Launceston General when his vehicle crashed north of Hobart. AMA Tasmania describing his death as a profound loss for the state, calling for systemic risks to be identified and every step taken to avoid another tragedy. It comes as many Tasmanian doctors travel between the north and south to meet staffing demands. And the Tasmania Devils are making their Dial Park debut this Saturday. It comes as Central Coast Council encourages locals heading to Penguin to plan ahead. Information on parking, road closures, access and what to expect on game day is available on the council website. And you're up to date with local news.
16: Morning, I'm Jackie Lim. The federal government is trying to pass the buck, blaming interest rates for the fall of auction clearance rates rather than the budget. The PM also doesn't expect the downturn to last, though, despite groups like Domain predicting declines in values by up to 8% in the next year. The man considered a shoe-in for the UK's top job says he'll hand power from Westminster to the cities and regions. Andy Burnham's delivered his first major speech since launching his bid to replace Sir Keir Starmer. Burnham says if elected, he'll do things differently.
17: I am going to break with the more of the same approach that has got us here. I am going to give Britain the circuit breaker it needs.
16: Australia's seen a drastic decline in weight loss surgeries. The decrease attributed to an uptick in weight loss drugs like Ozempic. Gastric sleeve operations have dropped by 34%, while gastric bypasses have dropped 20%. And Uber has revealed some of the more bizarre items left behind in cars this year. A microwave, a license plate and a framed photo of Bluey all making it onto the list. Sydney is the nation's most forgetful city, followed by Melbourne and Perth. Hot!
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16: In sports, Saints ruckman Tom De Koning is expected to remain sidelined for the next month. He's been released from hospital where he'd been recovering from the punctured lung and fractured ribs he copped in the round 15 loss to the Bulldogs. New Zealand has become the first country to come from a test down to win a three-test series in England. The Kiwis won the third test at Trent Bridge by 160 runs, sending Poms skipper Ben Stokes out on a loss as he wraps up his international career. And Germany and Paraguay are underway for the World Cup. That's the latest in news and sport.
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2: 15's going to be our top across the coast today. Showers still sticking around. Tomorrow will be 15 degrees again with even more rain, up to 30 millimetres expected. And then we look towards Thursday. It's going to be rainy again, 35 millimetres potentially on the way and quite a bit of wind as well. So just be aware. If you're planning on flying a kite for some reason, maybe pick another day.
18: What a one-liner. If you think about flying a kite, maybe pick another day. It's 13 degrees in Devonport and Burnie and Smithton right now.
2: 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Talking today about what you would decree. We've also got Ali Jarman joining us on the show in a bit. So-

0: Gotta get into stream on, but I found a new degree. Bakeries are no longer allowed to charge for tomato sauce.
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2: Can I vote for you?
0: Thank you. 1300 605 922. If you would like to play Stream On, two songs, you tell us which one is more popular. You get it right instantly in the draw. 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Nathan, are you ready to tango, baby boy?
2: Absolutely. Although, decree, no tangoing, I'm bad at it.
0: Gone for powerful women is what I've gone for today.
2: Amazing.
0: So you are going to go for KT Turnstall with Suddenly I See. Suddenly I see, this is what I want to be. Suddenly I see, I see. And that's getting paired up against Powerful Women, multiple, because there's four of them. Christina Aguilera, Pink, Maya and Lil' Kim, Lady Mama Live.
2: It's a good riff.
0: Specifically this version, not the LaBelle version, which was based off.
2: True. I go Katie Dunstall, but I think it'll have to be Lady Marmalade, surely.
0: So you're going to go with which one?
2: Lady Marmalade. Really? Katie Dunstall is bigger.
0: Katie Dunstall is
2: good.
0: Bigger.
2: Yeah. Good. That's great.
0: 1300 605 922. If you'd like to play two different female artists, both from the 2000s, if you'd like to play Stream On, give us a call.
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0: Two songs, you tell us which one's more popular. It's all you got to do. 1-300-655-922.
2: Good phone number. I like it.
0: It is a great phone number. That's exactly how Paul has gotten in contact this morning. Good morning, Paul.
13: Morning.
0: We have two songs for you, mate. We just need you to tell us which song you think has been streamed more. Ready to go?
13: Yeah.
0: All right. We've got Avril Lavigne with What the Hell. Right, so tell us if you think that's more popular or this song by a person called Sarah Bareilles with Love Song. I'm not gonna write you a love song, cause you asked for it, cause you need. Both these from the 2000s, I think a couple years between them in terms of releasing, but which one do you think has been streamed more?
13: Avril seems the popular choice, but I'll go the second one.
0: Mate, you're 100% correct.
2: Spot on, dude. 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
13: That'd be great.
0: Yes, it will be. It could be yours. Your next chance to get in the draw after 8 o'clock in CFM. Haven't heard this song in ages on CFM.
2: It's such a ripper.
0: It's a great song. Enjoy it. Turn it up loud. It's the Morning Crew with Ben and Nathan.

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10: 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I've also got some Breeze Balm. Elevate your skin and fill the hydration with Breeze Balm. I've got some lip balms. And I've also got some Juicy Isle The Good Ginger Beer. Come

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10: Good morning, I'm Gareth Thompson. Libs say no to a rebrand, but first in local news, a parliamentary petition has gained over 4,200 signatures in a week as Tasmanians push back against the growing number of data centres around the state. It comes amid several new centres proposed for the north and northwest. A recent meeting saw locals probe La Trobe Council over a potential Firmer centre at Wesley Vale. While another in Burnie CBD is slated for opening in 2027, the Greens-led petition is calling for a moratorium, with concerns about the centre's energy and water consumption, impact on utility prices and the transparency of the rollout. A power of attorney has avoided criminal liability after failing to properly account almost $45,000 of a Devonport woman's money. The Tasmanian Civil and Administrative Tribunal heard the man had transferred the cash into an account in his name, which he designated as a trust while acting on behalf of the 72-year-old. The tribunal found that as the money was returned, the woman did not suffer major financial loss, though the man had breached his statutory duties around a number of smaller transactions for which he had no receipt. The death of a former Mersey Community Hospital doctor after returning from a shift in Launceston has triggered calls for practical solutions surrounding doctors' safety and well-being. It comes after the surgical registrar crashed on the Midland Highway earlier this month while returning to Hobart. While the circumstances around the crash are still to be determined, the Tasmanian AMA is calling for a risk analysis to translate into practical protections for doctors to work and travel safely, with many pulling shifts between major centres, including Northwest Regional, Launceston General, and as far down as Royal Hobart. And the Devonport Bulls Rugby Club is hosting a charity round this Saturday to support one of their own. Luke Spring, one of their players, relocated to the mainland and is undergoing a clinical trial in Sydney after discovering he has a mutation linked to motor neurone disease. After the match, the team jerseys will be auctioned off, and for those who can't make it, a GoFundMe has been set up to support Luke and his family. Devonport faces Taroona at Rugby Park in Hobart. And that's the latest in local news.
11: Morning, I'm Jackie Lim. A push for a Liberal rebrand has been rejected by several MPs. It comes after frontbencher Melissa McIntosh claimed the party needs a shake-up amid dire polling, the opposition slumping to 17% in yesterday's news poll. But leader Angus Taylor says he needs more time to turn around an oil tanker. UK PM-in-waiting Andy Burnham has set out his plan for Britain as he edges closer to the top job. He's promising radical change and a shift of power away from Westminster. He's been tipped as the next in line following Keir Starmer's resignation. The Treasurer doesn't believe his budget's tax reforms are to blame for auction clearance rates falling across some major capitals. Jim Chalmers has told the ABC it's been this way for the past few months.
12: We've been seeing this for most of the year. There are a number of factors playing out. Interest rates are playing a role. Broader economic conditions are playing a role.
11: And it seems age discrimination in the workplace isn't just experienced by older Aussies. Research shows workers aged between 18 and 29 cop higher rates of discrimination in the workplace than their older co-workers.
0: Get the jump on your next project with the mighty helpful team at Mitre 10 and check Mitre 10 socials for the latest offers and updates. 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
11: In sport, Nick Daicos looks on track to pick up his first Brownlow. AFL's own website predicting the Collingwood star will take home the prestigious medal after polling three votes against the Tigers on Saturday. And world number one Jannik Sinner has avoided another scare to win his first clash at Wimbledon. He battled through a fall and a bloody foot over five sets to defeat Miomir Kecmanovic.
13: No, I'm good. It just seems much worse than it is. Actually, very surprised to let me keep playing because, you know, all white, it turned into a little red.
11: On Nine there. That's the latest in news and sport.
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14: 15 degrees out top today, a bit of wet going around, just in case people weren't aware. Tomorrow it's going to be more of the same, 15 degrees and more rain. And Thursday is going to be 14 degrees, rain again and wind. Expect up to 80 millimetres over the next 3 days in total.
15: That is so many millimetres, that's like 80. It's 13.5 degrees in Devonport right now, same in Burnie, and it's 13 in Smithton.
14: Good morning, it is CFM. The Morning Crew with Ben and Nathan asking you, what do you decree? Got a couple more for you after this on CFM.

0: FM Morning Crew, Ben and Nathan, my mum has sent through a message. She's got
1: it.
0: A decreance. Her twin has got a decreance. So I think both are great ideas. The first one from my mum is all hot chocolates have to come with marshmallows. There are some places, not saying any major chains with an arch that may or may not be golden, may or may not charge for marshmallows. Get rid of that.
1: This is the sauce bakery thing again.
0: Get rid of it.
1: Yeah, absolutely.
0: The one that my auntie has said, this is really good right here, I reckon. Her decree is when you're older, you get a hospital card. Every 10th visit is free. like a hospital loyalty program. I like that. You got 1-1-300-655-922. What's our phone number you need for this?
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0: For what it's worth, she also said she's going to vote for your dad because she doesn't like garlic either.
3: Who are these people? I now know two of them.
0: I don't know. It is what it is.
3: Weird growing up when your mum had like a twin?
0: No.
3: I mean, it's what you know, so obviously it wouldn't be weird. But I'm like, is there just like two of your mum wandering around?
0: No, but my mum and my auntie have had people come up to me in the streets, both positive and negative, having a go for things that the other person did. 1-300-655-922 for a first bit, last bit. 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
0: All right, let's do it.
4: Well, now, what can I get you boys? 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
4: 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Oh, gee, that's nice.
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3: Super famous quote goes in the middle there. Super famous quote. 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
0: It's always hard to gauge what people know and what people don't. I always forget how niche some of my niche interests are.
3: See, that's being reasonable about it. Being unreasonable about it is what I'm about to do. Uncultured swine. No one called in for one of the most famous quotes in movie history.
0: In future, you can call in 1300-605-922. 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It's from the Blues Brothers, you said?
3: It's from the Blues Brothers.
0: And you'd say, is this the most famous quote from the Blues Brothers?
3: Probably the most famous one is, it's 106 miles to Chicago. We've got a full tank of gas, half a pack of cigarettes, it's dark, and we're wearing sunglasses. Hammer down.
0: I would say, well, this isn't, I would say, just a fun fact for you in case you didn't know, this is one of a few movies that's been born out of Saturday Night Live.
3: That's it.
4: Well, now, what can I get you boys? You thirsty, you hungry, or you just driving through?
15: Hey, you know, we happen to make the state's best pepper steak.
5: No, thank you, ma'am. We'll be here all night. You see, we're the band.
15: You are? Oh, gee, that's nice.
6: What kind of music do you usually have here?
15: Oh, we got both kinds. We got country and western.
6: Jake, are you sure this is the place?
5: Yeah, sure, this is the place.
0: It's...
3: I was looking at someone saying today they were like an R&B and soul singer. And it's like, oh, we got both kinds, R&B and soul. Yeah, it lives rent-free in my head.
0: Hey, shout out Zach Weeks, by the way. CFM, good morning.

0: Tuesday. We'll get you to the newsroom. Massive bit of love for Gareth. Gareth will not be with us tomorrow. We've got Jane back in the building tomorrow. It's a very exciting week. So we've also got our winter escapes happening. You can go to cfmtaz.com.au to enter this one. A one-night accommodation in Nest 3 for two people with the milk vat outdoor bath, which is very funny. You did some Googling earlier. Can you please explain to us what a milk vat bath is?
1: Yeah, absolutely. 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
12: Good morning, I'm Garrett Thompson. A major mobile coverage map revamp, but first in local news, a growing pushback against the state's data centres has made its way to the northwest amid reports of a proposed site at Wesley Vale's Mill Park. If a centre goes ahead at the site 2.5 kilometres from Devonport Airport, it'll make Firmus the state's largest electricity consumer, according to the Mercury. It comes as Burnie City Council approved a 1,200 square foot data centre for the CBD earlier this year to be brought online in 2027. Meanwhile, a parliamentary petition by the Greens calling for a moratorium on the centres has gained over 4,200 signatures. Opponents concerned about the pull on the Tasmanian energy grid, potential air and noise pollution, and possible water scarcity issues. The Tasmanian AMA is calling for a compassionate, serious and practical examination of work health and safety, fatigue management, rostering and travel after the death of a former Mersey Community Hospital doctor in a crash on the Midland Highway. It's understood Dr. Artem Arvatisian, one of just three cardiothoracic surgical registrars in the state, was returning home earlier this month after working a shift at the Launceston General when his vehicle crashed north of Hobart. The AMA is calling for systemic risks to be identified and every step taken to avoid another tragedy. It comes as many Tasmanian doctors endure hours of travel at times, as doctors from the south provide staffing to hospitals including Northwest Regional, Mersey Community and the West Coast District Hospital. And that widespread rain in the northwest is expected to continue across the day. We're expecting falls of up to 30 mils, with motorists reminded to drive to the conditions on wet roads. Christy Johnson from the Bureau says the rain will return later in the week before a burst of winter.
13: It may be actually that, you know, we get a slight reprieve tomorrow, although there'll still be showers. And then actually the rain really redevelops Thursday ahead of a cold front that's going to come through Friday. And the cold front on Friday will swing the winds around to the southwest. So it will actually mean the showers will ease over the north, but it will bring some very cold air.
12: And you're up to date with local news.
14: Morning, I'm Jackie Lim. Michaelia Cash has joined Liberal President Tony Abbott in rejecting a push to rebrand and possibly rename the party. It comes after this week's news poll found the coalition's primary support had slumped to a record low of just 17%. The senator has told Nine a new name won't help the country.
15: Australians don't want us to rebrand. They want us to change the country. That is actually going backwards under Larissa Waters, the Australian Greens and Anthony Albanese.
14: Mobile coverage maps are changing in Australia from today. For the first time, all telcos must follow the same rules, allowing people to compare networks on a like-for-like basis. The new maps must show where phones will actually work, not just where a weak signal might be picked up. Regulators say if coverage is shown, customers should be able to make calls, send texts, and use data reliably. And the Greens are pushing for new laws that would force every business to pay super to workers under 18. It would impact McDonald's, Woolworths and Hungry Jack's. Bunnings, Audi and JB Hi-Fi are already on board.
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14: In sports, Sam Mitchell is tipped to become one of the highest paid AFL coaches when he inks a new deal with the Hawks. The Agenda Setters reports Hawthorne is set to table a 3-year contract extension with a significant pay rise. Mitchell is currently contracted until the end of 2027. And our women's T20 team is getting ready to take on the West Indies in tonight's World Cup semi-final at the Oval. The Aussies are firm favourites to take out the title. That's the latest in news and sport.
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0: Looking ourselves at a top of 15 today across the coast. Lots of rain. It'll slowly clear itself out as the day continues, though, hopefully. Tomorrow, we'll get a repeat of the same. It'll be 15 degrees and more rain, up to 30 millimetres expected to come through. And Thursday, it will be 14 degrees, just a touch colder, and 35 millimetres and some wind as well to boot.
1: We're nearly 14 degrees in Devonport and Burnie right now, 13 degrees in Circular Head.
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11: The noughties tunes you love. Hit me tonight. Mixed with the best new stuff. I cry my eyes by Elizabeth Taylor. Lights, your face, your eyes. Plus 80s and 90s throwbacks that'll have you singing along. You mystify. The Northwest Coast's favourite hits. CFM.

0: CFM Morning Crew with Ben and Nathan. This Friday is, look, it's a good weekend. There's going to be the footy happening on Saturday.
1: So many people are going to be in Penguin. It's going to be so cool.
0: Yeah, you're excited for this. This will be stimulating the local economy. And you can stimulate the local economy of artists as well in Wynyard. They've got the Gather and Glow Night Market this Friday. It's over a couple of hours, from lovely. 6 through to 8. I love the phrase of this, right? You have permission to embrace the magic of winter. You know, because I feel like, I mean, obviously snow's a little bit different, but there's like a bit of a taboo about adults having fun, to be honest.
1: There is. As a kid, I was just like, what, am I going to have to grow up to be an adult that doesn't have fun? How much does that suck?
0: Yeah. Yeah, no, we're not going to do that. It is all set against a cozy glow of fire pots, street lights, and a connection, entertainment, local businesses, unique experiences. For accessibility, just so you know, Goldie Street's going to be close to traffic, but the street parking is still available nearby. There's wide paths, accessible walking spaces. Gutteridge Gardens will be open for picnicking and play as well. It's going to be so much fun. Explore, taste, connect, and experience the magic of winter in Wynyard. Tonight. Not tonight. Friday.
1: We're not there yet. Is it Tuesday? Is it only Tuesday?
0: It's Tuesday.
1: Yet? Yeah, cool. Come hang out.
0: I can't wait. For Friday from 6 to 8 p.m.
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0: CFM Morning Crew with Ben and Nathan. Giving some extra love to Waratah Wynyard today, actually. I think we're in that mood.
1: Yeah, I think so. Absolutely. Good on them and bless them. There's a lot going on there at the moment.
0: Yeah, they've got a couple events happening. So there's one tomorrow night, and then there's also one on Friday. Well, it's open at the moment, but they're just looking for feedback. So tomorrow night? Yes. Tomorrow night is the community town hall discussion for youth crime in Wynyard. So that is being organised by Chloe Foster, who's one of our bosses. But, you know, Felix Ellis is going to be there, the mayor, deputy mayor, Tazpole, all these people are going to be there that want to hear from you. So that's happening on Wednesday at the Watershed at Wynyard Yacht Club. And then there's the speed limit.
1: Yeah, they're inviting community feedback. They want to do the speed limits change. They want to drop Mount Hicks Road from 100 down to 80. They want to drop Village Lane from 100 down to 80.
0: Yeah. Oh,
1: actually, all of these roads, they want to drop from 100 k's to 80.
0: With Mount the exception
1: Hicks,
0: of one.
1: Village Lane, Little Village Lane, Tollymore Road, Table Cape Road. Oh, yes, and then Inglis Street.
0: Yeah, they're doing from Church Street to the Bass Highway. They want to drop from 60 down to 50. It's all in the name of safety, but really, they need your feedback. It's going to close 5 p.m. on the 24th of July, so you've got 3 weeks and a couple of days.
1: Yeah, you want to get on the Waratah Wynyard Council website and let them know. Don't just be like, I didn't want this to change, but I didn't have my say.
0: Yes, that's what because they you know to. What's going to happen the day after any of this happens, any of this changes? Northwest Chit Chat will be like, when did this happen?
1: When? Why weren't we notified?
0: Yes,
1: well, why weren't we notified that? And the Waratah Wynyard Council will be like,
0: we did ask. So, yes, tomorrow, community town hall discussion for youth crime in Wynyard. That's happening at the Wynyard Yacht Club. And then also at Waratah Wynyard's website, so warwin.tas.gov.au.
1: Nice.
0: Give your feedback on these speed limit changes as well.
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3: 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We had a lot of fun doing this. 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

0: CFM Morning Crew with Ben and Nathan wrapping up for the day. Perfect day for a nice little hot chockey. Nice little nap.
1: Oh, a hot chockey.
0: Something just keep you toasty and with marshmallows, as decreed.
1: As decreed, absolutely. Boy, did I have an incredible hot chockey in Hobart.
0: Yeah, you've told me about this all the time and I'm getting jealous of it.
1: It's mad. Bro's just like, every other hot chocolate you've ever had,
0: forget it.
1: It's fake. This is a different level. He said, every hot chocolate you've ever had, it's made with a powder. This is ganache-based.
0: Yeah, every other show you've listened to, also fake compared to us. So exactly. Listen tomorrow morning from 6. We're going to be talking to Alex Edgar, who's the head of fan growth for the Tassie Devils, about what's happening this weekend. And we've got a talk topic for tomorrow, which you'll be able to find out on our Instagram and Facebook.
1: Elephants in rooms.
0: Yeah, I'm nervous about this one.
1: I know. And it's doesn't make you feel alive to get up and talk about something that's real?
0: I don't like doing this. And it's not actually elephants in room. We are asking you what your thoughts are.
1: Yeah, on how AI is used. Yep. What do you think's cool? What do you think's not cool? Do you think it's cool? Like, everyone uses it to a degree. I do. I don't use it to make... No, I'll save my opinions for tomorrow. All right. That's it. I'm just like, is it cool? Is it not cool? Is its usage good?
0: Tell us your thoughts on Instagram, on our Facebook.
1: Yeah.
0: And we'll share them tomorrow morning from 6 on CFM.
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